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1: 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Didn't mean to. Sorry, howdy. My name is Woody, and this is Andy's room.
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3: 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No!
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1: You're right, Prospector. I can't stop Andy from growing up. But I wouldn't miss it for the world.
2: 第三步，温柔告别童年，解读了放手与传承的成长真谛。第四步，突破宿命桎梏，让玩具挣脱依附，寻得属于自己的心灵自由。
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2: 时光不老，青春不散，时隔七年，玩具总动员五梦幻回归，为我们开启崭新的冒险篇章。
5: You stay here, I'm going with them.
6: You don't think I can do it?
1: We talked to Andrew, our director-writer.And we, I asked him, said, how did this come to pass? Because we both thought
7: we were done.
1: We were done. And he said, well, you know, they said I could do anything I wanted to. And I had this idea for this next Toy Story movie. My first reaction was, sure, yes.
7: Yes, yeah.
1: I'm in. What do you want me to do? That's what I felt lucky beyond, beyond belief.
7: Yep.
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2: 老玩具们此番迎来前所未有的艰巨挑战，数字时代的冲击。新一代人工智能的崛起，让传统玩具面临被遗忘的危机。智能平板的神通广大与过气玩偶的力不从心形成鲜明对比，一场关于存在意义的较量悄然上演。
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15: Good to be back.
1: Here's what happened. He was played with enough. That hat goes on and off and on and off and on and off and on and off. He loses it a lot, finds it, puts it back on, screws it down, and alas, that causes some wear and tear in the head area.
16: What are you, some sort of old man toy?
17: What?
18: She thinks you're old because you're bald, Woody.
1: But he can still do absolutely everything he ever did, and he's still just as sharp with his duty. So it's just experience, not mileage, experience.
7: There you go. Where were you in Bo Peep, though? Where were you?
1: We live a busy life.
7: Busy life, and Dirk Kaboom was with you?
1: Dirk was there, and you know, every now and again, Dirk has to find my hat.
7: Okay.
2: 而本片更动人的和解，是女主角翠丝对自己过往的终极拯救。在前作中，翠丝始终被童年的创伤裹挟，被抛弃的阴影是她多年无法拂去的心结。而在本片中，命运终于赠予他一场迟来的圆满。
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2: 当泰勒斯威夫特婉转的歌声响起，整个童年都在轻声应和，让我们共赴一场久别重逢，在不老青春的悸动中找回那个从未走远的自己。
1: Never mind that there's the number 5 on it. It's just the next Toy Story.
7: It's another story.
1: It's another Toy Story. It's not the fifth of one. It's all
7: yes.
1: ongoing. It's an ongoing saga.
7: He says it best.
20: Wait for us!

0: Find your tribe and never, ever let them go.
1: Hey, I got an image to uphold here.
2: No,
3: no. Oh, all right.
0: Didn't I get you already?Never get older.